0: 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Cards issued by JPMorgan Chase Bank, and a member FDIC, subject to credit approval. 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
7: 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Lollapalooza happened over the weekend in Chicago, and while there were many surprises, the most viral was apparently a bag of urine that was passed over the heads of the crowd. Ugh. And Jerry Garcia's life and work will be celebrated in a new immersive exhibition that will open next year in San Francisco before traveling to other cities across the country. Finally, Fugazi played their last show in November of 2002. Drummer Brendan Canty still holds out hope that a reunion is possible, saying in a recent interview, quote, "I never say never." My name is Chris. That's the 92.9 Music News, and it's brought to you by McMenamin's Old St. Francis School, with free live music every Wednesday at 7 p.m., including this week with Late for the Train, playing as part of Days Between, a 9-day tribute to Jerry Garcia.
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1: From the KTVZ newsroom, I'm Adriel Hacera. An aircraft took off from Bend yesterday afternoon, and after 6 p.m., emergency crews rushed to a reported aircraft emergency near Bull Creek, south of Upper Tumalo Reservoir. In a statement to KTVZ News, DCSO says the sheriff's office is investigating the crash in coordination with the National Transportation Safety Board and the Federal Aviation Administration. The pilot, who was the sole occupant of the aircraft, died upon high-speed impact with the ground. No other injuries or deaths occurred, and the crash did not result in a fire. In other news, Bend housing leaders are warning of a tougher stretch ahead as funding for shelter and housing services continue to shrink. City officials say federal relief dollars are running out, state support is shrinking, and some of the programs used to respond to houselessness are at risk. Plus, as wildfire smoke hangs over the region, experts say there are simple steps you can take to keep that smoke out of your home. The DEQ warns there is no safe amount of wildfire smoke to breathe in. People with health

Alice in Chains Nutshell on 92.9 FM in honor of the 30th anniversary of their Unplugged album that they did for MTV back in the day. For the first time ever, the album itself is going to be available on vinyl here in the United States. You can pre-order it right now on the Alice in Chains web store online for that. This is Oingo Boingo on 92.9.

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1: From the KTVZ newsroom, I'm Adrielle Hacera. An aircraft took off from Bend yesterday afternoon, and after 6 p.m., emergency crews rushed to a reported aircraft emergency near Bull Creek, south of Upper Tumalo Reservoir. In a statement to KTVZ News, DCSO says the sheriff's office is investigating the crash in coordination with the National Transportation Safety Board and the Federal Aviation Administration. The pilot, who was the sole occupant of the aircraft, died upon a high-speed impact with the ground. No other injuries or deaths occurred, and the crash did not result in a fire. In other news, Bend housing leaders are warning of a tougher stretch ahead as funding for shelter and housing services continue to shrink. City officials say federal relief dollars are running out, state support is shrinking, and some of the programs used to respond to houselessness are at risk. Plus, as wildfire smoke hangs over the region, experts say there are simple steps you can take to keep that smoke

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I'm going to play the brand new track from Cage the Elephant and also tell you what inspired it and what the band have been up to. So join me on my next show starting at 6 a.m. here on 92.9 FM.

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0: Stone Temple Pilots, Big Empty for Anna's Lunch Block on 92.9 FM. 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

0: 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This is the Colonel. 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